0: be back before you miss us.
1: ABC News, I'm Wayne Cabot. British authorities have five people in custody on terrorism charges that they suspect plotted to attack an air base housing U.S. troops there. UK officials say that that base recently was threatened by Iran. Trita Parsi, executive vice president of the Quincy Institute.
2: If they manage to get the specific individuals to speak, or whether they have other intelligence that ties them to any foreign government that could be involved in that, it can be a process that takes a very, very long time.
1: No comment from the U.S. on Iran's claim today that it captured an American drone in the Strait of Hormuz. President Trump saying today he's considering banning American exports of diesel, hoping it'll give drivers here more fuel in the face of stubbornly high prices. The nor'easter, not done yet, still swirling up and down the East Coast. So much water, a shark was seen swimming up a driveway in Surf City, New Jersey. In Hawaii, still raining as Hurricane Nolo moves away. This is ABC News.
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4: Here's the Breeze weatherology forecast for the Albert Lea area. Lows dip down to about 58 with fog and spots tonight. Under overcast skies, northeasterly winds around 5 miles per hour. Cloudy skies expected with fog early tomorrow. Daytime highs approaching 70. Lows dip down to about 56 tomorrow night, mainly cloudy skies. I'm meteorologist Laura Lockwood on 94.9 The Breeze. Right now, 64.
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1: Here's the Breeze weatherology forecast for the Albert Lea area. Lows dip down to about 58, with fog in spots tonight. Under overcast skies, northeasterly winds around 5 miles per hour. Cloudy skies expected with fog early tomorrow. Daytime highs approaching 70. Lows dip down to about 56 tomorrow night. Mainly cloudy skies. I'm meteorologist Laura Lockwood on 94.9 The Breeze. Right now, 64.
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1: ABC News, I'm Wayne Cabot. A British base that houses U.S. troops may have been the target of five accused terrorists arrested today after a tip. Police stopping three vans heading to a Royal Air Force base in Fairford, which hosts the U.S. Air Force's 501st Combat Support Wing. Iran recently threatened that base, according to local officials. Maggie Blythe, temporary chief constable.
2: Again, can't go into details, but I can give reassurance that we believe the matter to be contained. And as a set of agencies working together across Gloucestershire, we're gathering and responding to local intelligence all the time.
1: President Trump says the suspects were, quote, looking to do big damage. As a nor'easter continues to swirl, high tide is now hitting the Jersey Shore, pushing water back onto streets and homes. China's gift to the U.S., two giant pandas, arrived today in Atlanta via FedEx. Atlanta, one of three zoos in the U.S. to house them. This is ABC News.
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4: Here's the Breeze weatherology forecast for the Albert Lea area. Lows dip down to about 58, with fog and spots tonight under overcast skies, northeasterly winds around 5 miles per hour. Cloudy skies expected with fog early tomorrow, daytime highs approaching 70. Lows dip down to about 56 tomorrow night, mainly cloudy skies. I'm meteorologist Laura Lockwood on 94.9 The Breeze. Right now, 64.

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2: Here's the Breeze weatherology forecast for the Albert Lea area. Lows dip down to about 58, with fog in spots tonight. Under overcast skies, northeasterly winds around 5 miles per hour. Cloudy skies expected, with fog early tomorrow. Daytime highs approaching 70. Lows dip down to about 56 tomorrow night, mainly cloudy skies. I'm meteorologist Laura Lockwood on 94.9 The Breeze. Right now, 64.
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1: ABC News, I'm Wayne Cabot. As gas prices soar, President Trump says his administration is thinking very seriously about a ban on exporting American diesel fuel, hoping to boost supplies here, diesel remaining 75% more expensive than a year ago.
2: The big problem is the refineries in Russia are being blown up. This isn't really a Middle Eastern problem. This is more of a Russia problem.
1: He blames the increase on Russia's war in Ukraine, not on the U.S. war in Iran. Iran today claiming that it captured a U.S. underwater drone in the Strait of Hormuz. Britain suspects Iran may be behind what police there think was a foiled attack on an airbase housing U.S. forces. Five suspects are being held. The massive nor'easter is still causing trouble up and down the Jersey Shore right now. High tide is hitting. And it's still raining. Bands reaching Buffalo, Ottawa, Nova Scotia, down to Richmond, Virginia. Lisa wins Best Pop Video at the VMAs tonight. This is ABC News.
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4: Here's the Breeze weatherology forecast for the Albert Lea area. Lows dip down to about 58 with fog in spots tonight under overcast skies. Northeasterly winds around 5 miles per hour. Cloudy skies expected with fog early tomorrow. Daytime highs approaching 70. Lows dip down to about 56 tomorrow night. Mainly cloudy skies. I'm meteorologist Laura Lockwood on 94.9 The Breeze. Right now, 64.
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1: Here's the Breeze weatherology forecast for the Albert Lea area. Lows dip down to about 58, with fog in spots tonight. Under overcast skies, northeasterly winds around 5 miles per hour. Cloudy skies expected, with fog early tomorrow. Daytime highs approaching 70. Lows dip down to about 56 tomorrow night, mainly cloudy skies. I'm meteorologist Laura Lockwood on 94.9 The Breeze. Right now, 64.

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1: ABC News, I'm Wayne Cabot. Britain suspects Iran may be behind what police think was a foiled attack on an airbase that houses U.S. forces. Five suspects are being held. Counselor for the Cotswold District, Tristan Wilkinson.
2: There was a specific threat about 6 weeks ago from the Iranians on this base. At the time, there was an increased surveillance around the area. This is an operational base. There is, it's no secret that, you know, we have American bombers here that are taking part in what's happening in the Middle East at the moment.
1: And Iran has said that a base used to attack its territory is a legitimate target. President Trump claiming tonight that oil is flowing again through the Strait of Hormuz more than before the war, he says. But after a week trading lower, oil is now trading higher. The East Coast nor'easter, so sprawling, outer bands are as far west as Pittsburgh. Water was so close to houses in Jersey City or in New Jersey that you saw a shark in a driveway. This is ABC News.
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4: Here's the breeze, weatherology forecast for the Albert Lea area. Lows dip down to about 58, with fog in spots tonight. Under overcast skies, northeasterly winds around 5 miles per hour. Cloudy skies expected with fog early tomorrow. Daytime highs approaching 70. Lows dip down to about 56 tomorrow night, mainly cloudy skies. I'm meteorologist Laura Lockwood on 94.9 The Breeze. Right now, 64.
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1: Here's the Breeze weatherology forecast for the Albert Lea area. Lows dip down to about 58, with fog in spots tonight. Under overcast skies, northeasterly winds around 5 miles per hour. Cloudy skies expected, with fog early tomorrow. Daytime highs approaching 70. Lows dip down to about 56 tomorrow night, mainly cloudy skies. I'm meteorologist Laura Lockwood on 94.9 The Breeze. Right now, 64.
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0: We'll come back smiling.
1: ABC News, I'm Wayne Cabot. President Trump now says oil is again flowing through the Strait of Hormuz even more than before the war. And he promises prices will fall once the war is over, after the election. At the same time, he blames the high prices on Ukraine's attacks on Russian refineries.
2: I spoke to President Zelensky. I said, you got to take it easy on the refineries.
3: What did he say?
2: He said, well, probably do that.
1: Americans in Great Britain are being urged by the U.S. Embassy there to exercise caution after the arrests of five suspects on terror.

0: charges. Three suspicious vans were spotted traveling toward a base that the U.S. has used to launch bombing attacks on Iran. Not since Superstorm Sandy have some beaches seen more flooding down the Jersey Shore from a nor'easter still swirling almost to Ohio and Virginia and way up to Canada. Taylor Swift dedicating her MTV Video of the Year award to a woman she calls the ultimate showgirl, Dolly Parton. This is ABC News.
1: Well, it's official. 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
2: Here's the breeze weatherology forecast for the Albert Lea area. Lows dip down to about 58 with fog and spots tonight under overcast skies. Northeasterly winds around 5 miles per hour. Cloudy skies expected with fog early tomorrow. Daytime highs approaching 70. Lows dip down to about 56 tomorrow night. Mainly cloudy skies. I'm meteorologist Laura Lockwood on 94.9 The Breeze. Right now, 64.
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1: Here's the breeze weatherology forecast for the Albert Lea area. Lows dip down to about 58 with fog and spots tonight under overcast skies. Northeasterly winds around 5 miles per hour. Cloudy skies expected with fog early tomorrow. Daytime highs approaching 70. Lows dip down to about 56 tomorrow night. Mainly cloudy skies. I'm meteorologist Laura Lockwood on 94.9 The Breeze. Right now, 64.

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0: that mood. We'll be right back.
1: ABC News, I'm Wayne Cabot. It was a tip that led to the arrests of five terror suspects in three vans heading toward a U.S.-UK airbase housing U.S. forces.
2: The arrest, just minutes away from the base, is home to several U.S. heavy B-1 and B-52 bombers used during their war with Iran. While it is unclear whether these men arrested have ties to the regime, in July, Iran's Islamic Revolutionary Guard said any U.K. base used to invade Iran is a legitimate target.
1: ABC's Lama Hassan in London. This nor'easter just won't quit, swirling out to Pittsburgh, Virginia, Montreal, the Jersey Shore, getting so much water that a shark was seen swimming up a driveway in Surf City. Dave Muscarello lives in North Wildwood.
3: It came up about 6-8 inches onto the house. We've been here 25 years. It was second to Sandy.
1: In Hawaii, Hurricane Nolo moving away now, but still threatening with rain and floods. This is ABC News.
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1: Here's the breeze weatherology forecast for the Albert Lea area. Low zip down to about 57 and foggy overnight under overcast skies. Northeast winds around 5 miles per hour. Daytime highs approaching 70 with fog in spots early Monday. Overcast skies. Mainly cloudy Monday night. Lows dip down to about 56. I'm meteorologist Laura Lockwood on 94.9 The Breeze. Right now, it's 61 degrees.
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0: on, we're keeping the good feelings going.
1: ABC News, I'm Wayne Cabot. President Trump now says oil is again flowing through the Strait of Hormuz even more than before the war. And he promises prices will fall once the war is over, after the election. At the same time, he blames the high prices on Ukraine's attacks on Russian refineries.
2: I spoke to President Zelensky. I said, you got to take it easy on the refineries as much.
3: What did he say?
2: He said, well, we'll probably do that.
1: Americans in Great Britain are being urged by the U.S. Embassy there to exercise caution after the arrests of five suspects on terror charges. Three suspicious vans were spotted traveling toward a base that the U.S. has used to launch bombing attacks on Iran. Not since Superstorm Sandy have some beaches seen more flooding down the Jersey Shore from a nor'easter, still swirling almost to Ohio and Virginia and way up to Canada. Taylor Swift dedicating her MTV Video of the Year award to a woman she calls the ultimate showgirl, Dolly Parton. This is ABC News.
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5: Here's the Breeze weatherology forecast for the Albert Lea area. Lows dip down to about 57 and foggy overnight under overcast skies. Northeast winds around 5 miles per hour. Daytime highs approaching 70 with fog and spots early Monday. Overcast skies. Mainly cloudy Monday night. Lows dip down to about 56. I'm meteorologist Laura Lockwood on 94.9 The Breeze. Right now, it's 61 degrees.
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1: Here's the Breeze weatherology forecast for the Albert Lea area. Lows dip down to about 57 and foggy overnight under overcast skies. Northeast winds around 5 miles per hour. Daytime highs approaching 70 with fog and spots early Monday. Overcast skies. Mainly cloudy Monday night. Lows dip down to about 56. I'm meteorologist Laura Lockwood on 94.9 The Breeze. Right now, it's 61 degrees.
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1: ABC News, I'm Wayne Cabot. It was a tip that led to the arrest of five terror suspects in three vans heading toward a U.S.-UK airbase housing U.S. forces.
2: The arrest, just minutes away from the base, is home to several U.S. heavy B-1 and B-52 bombers used during their war with Iran. While it is unclear whether these men arrested have ties to the regime, in July, Iran's Islamic Revolutionary Guard said any U.K. base used to invade Iran is a legitimate target.
1: ABC's Lama Hostin in London. This nor'easter just won't quit, swirling out to Pittsburgh, Virginia, Montreal, the Jersey Shore, getting so much water that a shark was seen swimming up a driveway in Surf City. Dave Muscarello lives in North Wildwood.
3: It came up about 6-8 inches onto the house. We've been here 25 years. It was second to Sandy.
1: In Hawaii, Hurricane Nolo moving away now, but still threatening with rain and floods. This is ABC News.
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1: Here's the breeze, weatherology forecast for the Albert Lea area. Lows dip down to about 57 and foggy overnight under overcast skies. Northeast winds around 5 miles per hour. Daytime highs approaching 70 with fog in spots early Monday. Overcast skies. Mainly cloudy Monday night. Lows dip down to about 56. I'm meteorologist Laura Lockwood on 94.9 The Breeze. Right now, it's 61 degrees.
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1: Here's the Breeze weatherology forecast for the Albert Lea area. Will zip down to about 57 and foggy overnight under overcast skies. Northeast winds around 5 miles per hour. Daytime highs approaching 70 with fog and spots early Monday. Overcast skies. Mainly cloudy Monday night. Lows dip down to about 56. I'm meteorologist Laura Lockwood on 94.9 The Breeze. Right now, it's 61 degrees.
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1: ABC News, I'm Wayne Cabot. President Trump now says oil is again flowing through the Strait of Hormuz even more than before the war. And he promises prices will fall once the war is over, after the election. At the same time, he blames the high prices on Ukraine's attacks on Russian refineries.
2: I spoke to President Zelensky. I said, you got to take it easy on the refineries.
3: What did he say?
2: He said, well, probably do that.
1: Americans in Great Britain are being urged by the U.S. Embassy there to exercise caution after the arrests of five suspects on terror charges. Three suspicious vans were spotted traveling toward a base that the U.S. has used to launch bombing attacks on Iran. Not since Superstorm Sandy have some beaches seen more flooding down the Jersey Shore from a nor'easter, still swirling almost to Ohio and Virginia and way up to Canada. Taylor Swift dedicating her MTV Video of the Year award to a woman she calls the ultimate showgirl, Dolly Parton. This is ABC News.
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5: Here's the breeze weatherology forecast for the Albert Lea area. Lows dip down to about 57 and foggy overnight under overcast skies. Northeast winds around 5 miles per hour. Daytime highs approaching 70 with fog in spots early Monday. Overcast skies. Mainly cloudy Monday night. Lows dip down to about 56. I'm meteorologist Laura Lockwood on 94.9 The Breeze.

0: back in a few.
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2: Here's the Breeze weatherology forecast for the Albert Lea area. Lows dip down to about 57 and foggy overnight under overcast skies. Northeast winds around 5 miles per hour. Daytime highs approaching 70 with fog and spots early Monday. Overcast skies. Mainly cloudy Monday night. Lows dip down to about 56. I'm meteorologist Laura Lockwood on 94.9 The Breeze. Right now, it's 61 degrees.
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0: ABC News, I'm Wayne Cabot. It was a tip that led to the arrests of five terror suspects in three vans heading toward a U.S.-UK airbase housing U.S. forces.
1: The arrest, just minutes away from the base, is home to several U.S. heavy B-1 and B-52 bombers used during their war with Iran. While it is unclear whether these men arrested have ties to the regime, in July, Iran's Islamic Revolutionary Guard said any U.K. base used to invade Iran is a legitimate target.
0: ABC's Lama Hassan in London. This nor'easter just won't quit, swirling out to Pittsburgh, Virginia, Montreal, the Jersey Shore, getting so much water that a shark was seen swimming up a driveway in Surf City. Dave Muscarella lives in North Wildwood.
2: It came up about 6-8 inches onto the house. We've been here 25 years. It was second to Sandy.
0: In Hawaii, Hurricane Nolo moving away now, but still threatening with rain and floods. This is ABC News.
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4: Here's the Breeze weatherology forecast for the Albert Lea area. Most dip down to about 57 and foggy overnight under overcast skies. Northeast winds around 5 miles per hour. Daytime highs approaching 70 with fog in spots early Monday. Overcast skies. Mainly cloudy Monday night. Most dip down to about 56. I'm meteorologist Laura Lockwood on 94.9 The Breeze. Right now, it's 61 degrees.
5: Back into something good.

0: Here's the breeze weatherology forecast for the Albert Lea area. Lows dip down to about 57 and foggy overnight under overcast skies. Northeast winds around 5 miles per hour. Daytime highs approaching 70 with fog and spots early Monday. Overcast skies. Mainly cloudy Monday night. Lows dip down to about 56. I'm meteorologist Laura Lockwood on 94.9 The Breeze. Right now, it's 61 degrees.
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0: Wait a minute, it is Rick D's back into it. Can we have only 2 days left in September? And you see, so I walked into a pharmacy yesterday, and there's a skeleton lady with a necklace, and you walk by the skeleton, and instantly she starts laughing. that hyena laugh they have during Halloween. And the first thing I thought was, can you imagine the employees in this pharmacy having to go through this every day for the next month? Anyway, September 28th, Monday, happy birthday to Ann Dees, my mom. She took me to every merit badge on my way to being an Eagle Scout. She waited in the heat at the firemanship merit badge, whatever it is, soil and water conservation. Ann Dees, you are, wow, what can I say? Thanks, Mom. September 28th, it is your Daily Dees.
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1: ABC News, I'm Sherry Preston. Folks in the Northeast spent the weekend with a lot of wind and rain, courtesy of the nor'easter that battered the coast. These folks on Cape Cod.
2: It's exciting.
3: Not as bad as if it was snow.
4: We were kind of expecting it to be a little bit more.
1: It was a little bit more for some. Trees downed in Connecticut, heavy flooding and beach erosion along the Jersey Shore and parts of Long Island. British police announcing arrests close to an airbase outside London that's hosting U.S. forces.
5: Five men are now in custody on suspicion of preparing a terrorist act. Officials swarming the area after the call. Bomb disposal robots seen examining the vans, with officials blocking off the area and evacuating 85 nearby homes. The U.S. Embassy in the U.K. is now urging American citizens to exercise caution throughout the country.
1: ABC's Lana Louise. Two giant pandas are waking up in their new home at the Atlantic Zoo today. Ping Ping and Fushang. Gifts from China following Xi Jinping's state visit to the U.S. This is ABC News.
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7: Here's the Breeze weatherology forecast for the Albert Lea area. Lows dip down to about 57 and foggy overnight under overcast skies. Northeast winds around 5 miles per hour. Daytime highs approaching 70 with fog in spots early Monday. Overcast skies. Mainly cloudy Monday night. Lows dip down to about 56. I'm meteorologist Laura Lockwood on 94.9 The Breeze. Right now, it's 61 degrees.
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0: to see if I can make your life a little bit better today. It's Rick Dees jumping back in here on planet Earth. I'm going to see if I can make you feel better. So let's not think about the cost of gasoline or diesel or inflation or anything. Let's just think about how life could be on that new planet we've discovered. Did you know that? There's a new planet way out there. Elias, E-L-I-A-S, 450 light years from Earth, is way out there. It's a baby planet. It's less than a million years old. And scientists with these new telescopes, and it's amazing what they can see. Little planet Elias. Actually, it's a big planet, the size of Jupiter. And if you look at this photo here, I can see already they have a Starbucks and a Costco. Isn't that amazing? 450 light years away. Anyway, life on Earth today. I'm going to make it 37% better. Get ready for the hot list and D-Sleaze coming up.
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0: far, Rick's got more coming up.
1: Here's the Breeze weatherology forecast for the Albert Lea area. Lows dip down to about 57 and foggy overnight under overcast skies. Northeast winds around 5 miles per hour. Daytime highs approaching 70 with fog in spots early Monday. Overcast skies. Mainly cloudy Monday night. Lows dip down to about 56. I'm meteorologist Laura Lockwood on 94.9 The Breeze. Right now, it's 61 degrees.
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1: All right, on D's Sleaze, what is really being done in hotel rooms? I know. Rick D's reporting. This is out today. A survey of travelers has asked, and 10%, 1 in 10, admits you have soaked and then washed out your underwear in the hotel room coffee maker.
2: Wow.
1: Did you hear me? Soaked and washed out your underwear in the hotel coffee maker. Now, call me weird. I hadn't thought of this. I'm going to do it next time. Where was I? Okay. Over a third of the hotel guests admit they sneak extra breakfast items to snack on later. No loud music. Okay, you know that. Keep your dog on a leash. You know that. But here's one. Overly done affection and screaming in a room. Can you tap down that, please? I don't want to get into the particulars or graphic part, but do you have to scream that loud with people listening in the next room?
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0: All right, now face it. I'm guilty of this myself. Rick D, he's reporting you don't drink enough water. How do you know? There's an app for that. Drink water reminder. Listen, you got to download this one. It's good. Let me run it down next in today's Planet of the Apps.
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Welcome to the planet of the apps. Okay, now it's obvious we're not drinking enough water. I noticed where Tom Brady drinks before he starts his day. He drinks almost a gallon of water. Is that true?

0: 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It's called Drink Water Reminder. 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
2: ABC News, I'm Sherry Preston. Up and down the East Coast, cleanup after rain and at times hurricane-force winds from the nor'easter that hit all weekend. Hawaii is still feeling the effects of Hurricane Nolo. ABC's Jacqueline Lee is there.
3: National Guard troops already rescuing some residents. And while the Big Island avoided a direct hit, Nolo churned off the coast for 36 hours. And the threat from that much rain remains, especially after Hurricane Lala destroyed parts of the island just 6 weeks ago.
2: And parts of the American Southwest could see drenching rain today as Hurricane Polo heads for landfall on Mexico's Pacific coast. Five men are now facing charges, including suspicion of terrorism in the UK after they were arrested near a major Air Force base outside London. That base also a staging area for American strikes against Iran. Prosecutors in upstate New York are now reopening an investigation into allegations of sexual assault 2 years ago at a fraternity at Cornell University. This is ABC News.
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7: Here's the breeze weatherology forecast for the Albert Lea area. Low zip down to about 57 and foggy overnight under overcast skies. Northeast winds around 5 miles per hour. Daytime highs approaching 70 with fog and spots early Monday. Overcast skies. Mainly cloudy Monday night. Lows dip down to about 56. I'm meteorologist Laura Lockwood on 94.9 The Breeze. Right now, it's 61 degrees.

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0: Well, stop. Hold on a second. I several people around here are sneezing and sniffling, and it may not be allergies. How about this? It could be from what? Are you kidding? You might be holding it right now. Be ready. It's on the Rickney's Hot List coming up.
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0: Yeah. Thank you, DJ.
1: Well, how about this on the hot list today? If you're sneezing, sniffling, whatever, it may not be allergies. It might be from the reusable water bottle you're holding. Your plastic reusable water bottle. Or the kid's sippy cup. How about, you know why? Because people are not washing the reusable bottles as often. And then you refill the bottle. You don't wash them as often as you think. And bacteria loves to grow, especially with kids, in those little tiny parts. The straw around the rim. So with hot water and soap, dish soap is good. Clean them. In the dishwasher, put it on that Santa cycle if you have one. At least once. And if it's between washings, soap, and as you're washing around the rim and everything, sing happy birthday. That gets rid of the germs. But wash everything, including the straw. Now you know. It's on the hot list today.
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3: Here's the Breeze weatherology forecast for the Albert Lea area. High temperatures reach up to 69 with fog and spots early today under overcast skies. Southeast winds 5 to 10 miles per hour. 55 tonight, mainly cloudy skies. Cloudy skies expected tomorrow. Chance of thunderstorms. Highs level off around 68. I'm meteorologist Jennifer Wojcicki on 94.9 The Breeze. Right now, it's 60 degrees.
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0: It's the D's Quiz. And now, here's your host for the D's Quiz, Rick D's.
1: All right, it is. Thank you so much. It is the D's Quiz. Rick D's asking, you know, the Super Bowl is closer than you think, and the NFL has their wish list of who will perform at the Super Bowl. Now, remember, all these performers do it for free. They don't charge. They're never paid. And then they pay for some of the expenses of backup singers and choreography and all that. But who are the two superstars on the Super Bowl wish list for Super Bowl halftime is coming up? Okay? Who do you think? And your choices are, it's the D's Quiz, Justin Bieber and Harry Styles, Ella Langley and Morgan Wallen, or Bruno Mars and Beyonce. Those are your three choices, two performers. So once again, choice one, Justin Bieber and Harry Styles. Choice number two, Ella Langley and Morgan Wallen. Or Bruno Mars and Beyonce. What do you think? And the number one choice for the Super Bowl, they say, is Justin Bieber and Harry Styles. Did you get it? There you go.

0: Oh, yeah, here we go. Rick Dees, who was on the hot list today. You've heard the name Warren Buffett, I'm sure. Billionaire investor Warren Buffett. In fact, that's his first name, is billionaire. Every billionaire, you never just have Warren Buffett. They always have to say billionaire Warren Buffett. I don't agree with that. It's just Warren Buffett to most people. But now, he has charged his children to give away his fortune when he's gone. He's 96 now. So Warren Buffett stepped down as the head of a company called Berkshire Hathaway. And he said, okay, you have to spend all of my money in the next 15 years. 15 years, and you have to spend, are you ready? $150 billion. $150 billion. So let me put it in perspective. His son, the new CEO, has to figure out a way to spend $40 million a day. Okay, have you got that? $40 million a day to get rid of it in 15 years. And, oh, by the way, he wants to give it to charities. $40 million a day. Whoa. I got to tell you, Warren Buffett, I don't know if we can do it, but I'd like to try. Right here, it is your Daily Dees Hot List.
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2: ABC News, I'm Sherry Preston. The nor'easter that battered the East Coast from the Carolinas to Cape Cod, leaving behind several swamped states, winds in some spots topping 80 miles an hour. Arrest in the UK on suspicion of terrorism charges near a base used by the United States. Here's ABC's Lama Hassan.
3: Investigators pouring over these white vans near a major airbase, now at the center of a suspected terror plot. Armed police officers swarming the area around RAF Fairford, the military base 90 minutes outside London, where the US has been launching operations against Iran.
4: Police received a call relating to three suspicious vehicles traveling towards RAF Fairford.
3: Five men are now under arrest for suspicion of preparing a terrorist act, the alleged plot thwarted by a member of the public.
2: U.S. Ambassador to China in an interview over the weekend saying President Trump offered to sell weapons to China during the visit last week by President Xi. The Trump administration now says there are no plans for any weapon sales. This is ABC News.
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8: Here's the Breeze weatherology forecast for the Albert Lea area. Cloudy skies with a few peaks of sun, with fog in spots early today, with daytime highs approaching 69. Southeasterly winds, 5 to 10 miles per hour. Mainly cloudy skies expected again. Tonight, lows dip down to about 55. I'm meteorologist Jennifer Wojcicki on 94.9 The Breeze. Right now, it's 59 degrees.
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0: I still can't get over the text I got saying, hey, Rick, every one of your radio shows is better than the next. And if you stop and think about it, you want to say thank you. And then you say, well, wait a minute. If this show is better than the next show, 100 shows from now, I am really bad. So caught me off guard. Once again, I had to share that with you. It's your Daily D's.
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0: Hey, are you ready for a bonehead of the day? They might get the bonehead of the week award. I don't know. You be the judge coming up. Rick Dees and your bonehead award of today. And moments.
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2: Here's the Breeze weatherology forecast for the Albert Lea area. Cloudy skies with a few peaks of sun, with fog in spots early today, with daytime highs approaching 69. Southeasterly winds, 5 to 10 miles per hour. Mainly cloudy skies expected again. Tonight, lows dip down to about 55. I'm meteorologist Jennifer Wojcicki on 94.9 The Breeze. Right now, it's 59 degrees.
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0: Okay, here I am in front of the television, the big screen, and there's a product with a kind of an animated version of the commercial on that says, may cause sudden death. That's one of the disclaimers. May cause sudden death. I had to share this with you because would you really go ahead and say, there might be a small chance of sudden death, but I'm going to take, it starts with an F, qualifying this product for the Rick D's Bonehead Award today.
1: Bonehead, bonehead, bonehead. You are such a bonehead. Bonehead, bonehead, bonehead, bonehead.
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0: Hey, listen, I just checked with my good buddy Mike Part, who is an Eagle Scout. He is a Scout Master. He's the greatest. And he said, guess what flight attendants hate when you make a request for this on a plane? Would you like to know? Stay here. What they hate coming up on your Daily D's hot list.
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0: All right, listen. My dear friend Mike Part, who is one of our regular Daily D's listeners, he's one of the original seven. Enrique D's checking with Mike, who does all of this trivia stuff. He found out what flight attendants hate the most when you ask for it on a plane. What is it? Diet Coke. It's because Diet Coke is a lot fizzier than other drinks at 30,000 feet. The bubbles take about three times as long to settle down, and it often overflows, and the flight attendant hates it. They have to wait for the fizz to go down before they go to the next row. How about that Diet Coke? They hate it. How often have I asked for Diet Coke? Almost every flight. It's either water or Diet Coke. And the guy next to me, it was about 2 weeks ago, he asked for a double Johnny Walker whatever.
1: Whoa.
0: And I went, wow. And I looked over him, and he was just sitting there in his underwear. Just crazy stuff. The planes are getting crazy. By the way, some other things you don't know. The oxygen masks drop down. There are about 10 minutes of oxygen available. Did you know that? About 10 minutes. And you put it on yourself first and then your kid. The other item that just came out is that the water tanks for making coffee and tea on airplanes are not cleaned after every flight. Just saying. It's Rick D's. You have to hear these things on your Daily D's hot list.
2: Quick break, then back to Rick D's.
3: ABC News. I'm Sherry Preston. Several people under arrest in Great Britain right now after being caught near an airbase outside London. ABC's Karen Waugh says it's used by the U.S. to fly missions against Iran.
4: Officers soon arrested five men on suspicion of terrorism and explosive offenses. Bomb disposal robots spent hours examining the three vans. 85 nearby homes were evacuated. Police overnight not yet saying whether they found explosives. Images obtained by British news outlets appear to show shirtless suspects handcuffed, sitting in the road.
3: All of the suspects identified as British nationals. President Trump over the weekend rejecting Iran's latest proposal to reopen the Strait of Hormuz. South Korea says blasts along its border with the north were likely caused by North Korean landmines. Three people were hurt. Prosecutors in upstate New York reopening an investigation into allegations of rape at a Cornell University frat house 2 years ago. Sherry Preston, ABC News.
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8: Here's the Breeze weatherology forecast for the Albertlea area. Cloudy skies with a few peaks of sun, with fog in spots early today, with daytime highs approaching 69. Southeasterly winds 5 to 10 miles per hour. Mainly cloudy skies expected again tonight, lows dip down to about 55. I'm meteorologist Jennifer Wojcicki on 94.9 The Breeze. Right now, it's 59 degrees.
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0: Oh, yeah, on the instant hot list today. Let's call it the instant hot list, Rick Dees. And I saw a study today for you in the year 2033. 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It's predicted that almost half of the households in America will have artificial intelligence doing almost everything. Vacuuming, actually cleaning clothes, doing all of your dishes, cooking for you. 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
2: Here's the Breeze weatherology forecast for the Albert Lea area.
3: Cloudy skies with a few peaks of sun, with fog in spots early today, with daytime highs approaching 69. Southeasterly winds 5 to 10 miles per hour. Mainly cloudy skies expected again. Tonight, lows dip down to about 55. I'm meteorologist Jennifer Wojcicki on 94.9 The Breeze. Currently, 59.
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0: Here we go. Hope I can make you feel better today. It is your friend Rick Dees. Thank you so much for the text. I got one from Louis Valdez, one of our seven listeners. He says, Dees, we listen all the time. And thank you, Louis. He says, does this qualify for the joke of the day? Let's see if it does, Louis. He says, fact of life. After Monday and Tuesday, even the calendar says WTF. All right, it qualifies, Louis. It is
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0: I couldn't believe when I read this. If your mother is over 25 when you were born, do you have a greater chance of living to be over 100 years old than someone who has a mother under 25 when you were born? If your mother was under 25 at the time of your birth, your odds of reaching the century mark are double those of mothers over 25. Listen, let me say it again. If your mother was under 25 when you were born, your odds of reaching 100 years old are double those of over 25 mothers. My mother was almost 70 when I was born. I'm a miracle.
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0: Stevie, just sitting there as a couch potato, can increase your chances of catching a cold because exercise reduces the frequency and severity of colds more than any other factor. And the doctors say that getting your body temperature up actually burns off certain viruses as they approach your body or get inside. Watching TV hurts, and now you know.
1: More Rick D's in a few.
2: ABC News, I'm Sherry Preston. Five British nationals under arrest right now, picked up near a major Air Force base outside London used to stage American attacks on Iran. Some of the charges include suspicion of terrorism. A New York prosecutor now reopening an investigation into allegations of sexual assault at a Cornell University frat house 2 years ago. ABC's Sophie Flay.
3: It comes after a former student identified as Jane Doe sued Cornell, the Chi Phi fraternity, and seven of its members, claiming they pressured her to take drugs and sexually assaulted her in 2024. Her lawsuit includes an alleged screenshot of a fraternity group chat from that night, in which a member allegedly told others she was available for sex. The DA says he never saw that chat until this lawsuit was filed.
2: SpaceX in the last hour firing up the most powerful rocket ever built, launching its Starship capsule into a test orbit. This is ABC News.
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7: Here's the Breeze weatherology forecast for the Albertley area. Cloudy skies with fog early today with highs around 69. Winds out of the southeast 5 to 10 miles per hour. Tonight, lows level off around 55. Chance of thunderstorms tomorrow, highs around 68, cloudy skies. I'm meteorologist Jennifer Wojcicki on 94.9 The Breeze. Currently 60.
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2: Here's the Breeze weatherology forecast for the Albert Lea area. Cloudy skies with fog early today with highs around 69. Winds out of the southeast, 5 to 10 miles per hour. Tonight, lows level off around 55. Chance of thunderstorms tomorrow, highs around 68, cloudy skies. I'm meteorologist Jennifer Wojcicki on 94.9 The Breeze. Currently 60.
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9: You know, you made me feel so good inside.

hope you had a great weekend. It's 94.9 The Breeze. I am Christina Kay. This weekend, I attempted to make pumpkin muffins that were sugar-free. They weren't bad, but they weren't necessarily good. So I'm back to the drawing board looking for new recipes. If you have any recommendations, I'd love to hear it. Say so.

0: Madonna was the most nominated artist going into last night's MTV VMAs, and she was the biggest winner of the night, taking home 7 awards. It's 94.9 The Breeze. I am Christina Kay. Of course, Taylor Swift made history last night and looked gorgeous doing so. I loved that dress. She also took home Best Direction for Opalite and Video of the Year, The Fate of Ophelia. Yeah, that video was kind of a phenomenon when it came out. Ariana Grande also won some awards. Ella Langley keeps winning the awards for Choosing Texas. And even Bruno Mars took home Best R&B.
1: ABC News, I'm Sherry Preston. The Trump administration has released new fuel economy standards that relax regulatory requirements for automakers to control pollution from gasoline-powered cars and trucks. That as President Trump rejects an Iranian proposal to reopen the Strait of Hormuz. Police are holding 5 men and examining suspected explosives found near a U.S.-operated Air Force base in England. SpaceX launching its massive Starship capsule into orbit.
2: 4, 3, 2, 1.
1: The rocket launched from the SpaceX Starbase facility in Texas will test capabilities as NASA prepares to send humans to the surface of the moon, possibly as early as next year. Cornell University reopening a 2-year-old rape case.
3: My understanding is coming from the attorney that she, meaning Jane Doe, would be willing to participate in that process.
1: Tompkins County Attorney Matthew Van Houten, the woman, accuses the Ivy League school of failing to investigate. This is ABC News.
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7: Here's the Breeze weatherology forecast for the Albert Lea area. Cloudy skies with fog early today with highs around 69. Winds out of the southeast 5 to 10 miles per hour. Tonight, lows level off around 55. Chance of thunderstorms tomorrow, highs around 68, cloudy skies. I'm meteorologist Jennifer Wojcicki on 94.9 The Breeze. Currently 60.
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0: I was reading an article over the weekend about what flight attendants do when they get to a room. Now, they're probably the pros at what to look for because they travel all the time. One of their things was to look at the lock and get a portable lock, a backup lock. Here is my advice on that. It's 94.9 The Breeze. I am Christina Kay. I don't think there's anything wrong with that, especially depending on where you're staying. I mean, at a Walt Disney World resort, I think you're good, but there's definitely some other places where maybe you're not. I was traveling with my best friend once, and she got one of those locks, and I get it. We were traveling out of the country. She wanted to be safe. I would suggest testing out that lock ahead of time because the lock was so good, we got locked in the room in a foreign country where they didn't speak English. So, yeah, it's quite the story.
1: Here's The Breeze weatherology forecast for the Albert Lea area. Cloudy skies with fog early today with highs around 69. Winds out of the southeast 5 to 10 miles per hour. Tonight, lows level off around 55. Chance of thunderstorms tomorrow, highs around 68, cloudy skies. I'm meteorologist Jennifer Wojcicki on 94.9 The Breeze. Currently, it's 61 degrees.
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8: 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KCPI. Rah.

Remember when Lady Gaga wore the new dress to the VMAs? The VMAs have seen some very interesting looks over the years. I feel like last night, bikini tops was a big trend. It's 94.9 The Breeze. I am Christina Kay. In my personal opinion, the two best dressed of the night, Taylor Swift. Gorgeous dress. I feel like it's very different from stuff we've seen her in before. She looked amazing. And Ray. Ray is classic, timeless, vintage. I just think they both looked so amazing. There was a lot of great looks, but those were my two personal favorites.

on in the NSYNC reunion. It's 94.9 The Breeze. But all weekend long, I was watching videos of the Backstreet Boys in Germany. I saw them at the Sphere, and we did not get a lot of that. Wow.

0: Avengers Endgame Encore in theaters this weekend. It was one of the biggest re-releases of all time. Titanic, that 3D release in 2012, is still the biggest worldwide re-release ever. But something tells me now that the scenes are kind of out there and the buzz is out there, more people are going to be headed to the theater, and it could do even better. Maybe get that number one spot of the biggest movies of all time. It's 94.9 The Breeze. I am Christina Kay. I know after the four end credit scenes, I have to definitely go back and rewatch a couple of things before Avengers Doomsday in December.
1: ABC News, I'm Sherry Preston. The five people detained over the weekend in counterterrorism laws in the UK are now out on bail. They were released this morning but remain under investigation. The men were spotted near an airbase that has been used by American bombers in the Middle East. The president rejecting a plan, meantime, to end the Iran war. ABC's Karen Travers is at the White House.
2: The president says that there could be talks this week. He did not specify what that could look like. Last week on the sidelines of the UN General Assembly, his special envoy for the Middle East, Steve Witkoff, and his son-in-law, Jared Kushner, had indirect talks with the Iranians who were in town in New York City for the UN General Assembly. So where this goes from here, again, not clear.
1: SpaceX has decided to end its Starship mission early after getting its massive rocket into orbit and releasing 26 Starlink satellites. New fuel economy standards announced. Cars and trucks only have to get 34.5 miles per gallon by 2030, not 50 miles. This is ABC News.
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5: Here's the Breeze weatherology forecast for the Albert Lea area. Cloudy skies with fog early today with highs around 69. Winds out of the southeast, 5 to 10 miles per hour. Tonight, lows level off around 55. Chance of thunderstorms tomorrow.

0: highs around 68, cloudy skies. I'm meteorologist Jennifer Wojcicki on 94.9 The Breeze. Currently, it's 61 degrees.
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2: 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KCP.

0: about fall and like Christmas time were some of the unhealthiest times of the year. Because that's probably the only times of year my sweet tooth acts up. I'm a type 1 diabetic, so because I don't normally feel good after sweet treats, I don't tend to eat them. But all the pumpkin and apple goodies this time of year, yeah, I'm a sucker. It's 94.9 The Breeze. I am Christina Kay, but pumpkin and apple are some of the best superfoods, making this some of the healthiest times of the year. So apples have tons of fiber, which is good for so many things and so good for your gut. Pumpkin is loaded with vitamins, good for your eyes, good for your immune system, which this time of year, cold and flu season. So yes, I will definitely be eating more pumpkin. Sweet potatoes also big this time of year, and they are good. I've been swapping out a lot of my carbs for sweet potatoes. They're lower in calorie. They've got lots of vitamins. Also big this time of year, cranberries. Packed with all sorts of vitamins. They reduce inflammation, which is what I need right now. Pears, which I don't really consider pears a fall food, but they aid in digestion and I could use that. So I might be picking up some of those at the grocery store this weekend. And Brussels sprouts. I always have Brussels sprouts on hand, but maybe I shouldn't wrap bacon around these.
1: Here's the Breeze weatherology forecast for the Albert Lea area. Cloudy skies with fog early today with highs around 69. Winds out of the southeast 5 to 10 miles per hour. Tonight, lows level off around 55. Chance of thunderstorms tomorrow, highs around 68, cloudy skies. I'm meteorologist Jennifer Wojcicki on 94.9 The Breeze. Right now, it's 62 degrees.
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Legend is playing Fred Astaire in an upcoming biopic. He's a phenomenal dancer, so this is going to be good. But Sabrina Carpenter, now cast in the movie as well, playing Ginger Rogers. Are you kidding me?

0: What's your go-to sport that you watch? Do you have any superstitions with it? Do you feel like whenever you go to a game, the team loses? I used to feel that when I went to New York Giant games. Now I feel that way when I watch them on TV. I did not watch yesterday. And of course, they won. It's 94.9 The Breeze. I am Christina Kay, which kind of takes the fun out of it because the whole point of being a fan is you want to watch the games, you want to support it. But it's just a theory I'm testing now. I'm probably not going to watch the next game either. If they win again, which is not likely how we start the beginning of season. So if they win again, maybe. But does anyone else feel this way? Also, I didn't want to watch this weekend because the pain of last week was, it was just too strong last Monday.
1: ABC News, I'm Brian Clark. Jubilation at SpaceX. Cheering upon splashdown of the Starship capsule after a mission that, despite being cut short, achieved the goals of reaching orbit and launching Starlink satellites for the first time. Splashdown came just off Hawaii. British authorities say five men who were arrested on suspicion of terrorism and explosive offenses near a U.S.-operated airbase have been released on bail. The head of the U.K.'s counterterrorism policing says all five face stringent bail conditions and that they're still investigating whether they had links to other groups. The Trump administration rolled back Biden-era fuel economy rules for automakers, so new cars will no longer be required to average 50 miles per gallon. The president says it will reduce the price of cars. Critics say it could lead to higher prices at the pump. And a U.S. official confirms to ABC that eight Marines were recently hurt in an Iranian attack on the Strait of Hormuz, but the injuries were not significant. This is ABC News.
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4: Here's the Breeze weatherology forecast for the Albert Lea area. Cloudy skies with fog early today with highs around 69. Winds out of the southeast 5 to 10 miles per hour. Tonight, lows level off around 55. Chance of thunderstorms. Tomorrow, highs around 68, cloudy skies. I'm meteorologist Jennifer Wojcicki on 94.9 The Breeze. Right now, it's 62 degrees.
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0: week, the New York Times put out a list of what they believe is the greatest 100 TV shows of the 21st century. So shows like Seinfeld, Friends, stuff that came out in the 90s, Gold, some of the best TV shows of all time, not going to be on the list. But even some of my favorites that came out in the 21st century were not on this list. I was very surprised. It's 94.9 The Breeze. I am Christina Kay, and I'm not talking about some of those TV shows I grew up watching. Like, we're not going to see That's So Raven on there, although that was ahead of its time. But New Girl, I feel like New Girl is such a beloved TV show. Not in the top 100. I was blown away by that. Now, they got some of the shows right, like The Office. The U.S. version was number 11. Number one overall, if you're interested, is Breaking Bad, which isn't my cup of tea, but I know a lot of people that love it. I can't determine if the New York Times put this list out to get more buzz, because a lot of people have been talking about it this weekend, and to kind of make people mad on purpose.
1: Here's The Breeze weatherology forecast for the Albert Lea area. Highs level off around 69 this afternoon under cloudy skies. Winds out of the southeast, 5 to 10 miles per hour. Mainly cloudy tonight, 56. Chance for storms tomorrow. High temperatures reach up to 68. Cloudy skies expected. I'm meteorologist Jennifer Wojcicki on 94.9 The Breeze. Right now, 64.
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I was catching up on The Voice this weekend. Do you genuinely think that people don't know what team they were going to pick and they just do it for TV, like the back and forth, they don't know? I feel like every year they announce who the four coaches are, and in my head, I know who I would pick, but I guess it's different after you perform and they give you the critique and you're staring at them. I guess it's a little different. It's 94.9 The Breeze. Will you be watching tonight?

It's definitely that time of year where you rewatch a show you love. It's like a comfort this time of year. It's 94.9 The Breeze. I just finished New Girl, still one of my favorites. So this is the theme song to One Tree Hill, which I think is

0: I remember birthday parties when I was in my early 20s. Once you would turn 21, everyone just wanted to go out to a bar. And sometimes you would bounce around from bar to bar. You would do a bar crawl or a pub crawl. That was a big thing. Don't really do that much anymore. Maybe sometimes you'd get a limo to go from place to place. That's if you had a friend who really put a lot of thought into it. Well, for kids, they're calling this the equivalent of a bar crawl, a park crawl for kids' birthday parties, where you go to three, maybe four parks. Maybe you rent a bus to do this, or maybe you just go from park to park. So it's easy for some of your friends. Their parents can just walk to the park with the kids. It's more effective price-wise. You're outside in the environment. Now, we didn't do that for birthday parties when I was a kid, but we would do that when parks would start to get crowded. We would just go to another one. Or maybe we wanted to meet up with friends that lived in a different part of town. We would go to another park. So I feel like I was doing park crawls before they were park crawls.
1: ABC News, I'm Brian Clark. The five men arrested by UK authorities near a U.S.-controlled airbase in southwest England on terrorism and explosive charges have been released on bail. British counterterrorism chief says they're under stringent monitoring as the investigation continues, but ABC's Ian Pannell, who's near the scene, says it raises questions about those men who were first reported by a farmer.
2: The fact that they've been released on bail, I think, will raise serious questions about what it is that the farmer actually saw and what indeed was being planned and whether or not it was a terrorism act at all.
1: An unusual midterm pitch from the longest tenured member of the Senate. Iowa's Chuck Grassley told a weekend dinner that voters in Iowa should elect a Republican governor because he does not want a Democrat to choose his successor. Grassley is 93. The Trump administration rolled back Biden-era fuel economy guidelines in new cars, saying it'll make them cheaper. Critics say it'll hurt the environment. This is ABC News.
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5: Here's the Breeze weatherology forecast for the Albert Lea area. Highs level off around 69 this afternoon under cloudy skies. Winds out of the southeast, 5 to 10 miles per hour. Mainly cloudy tonight, 56. Chance for storms tomorrow. High temperatures reach up to 68. Cloudy skies expected. I'm meteorologist Jennifer Wojcicki on 94.9 The Breeze. Right now, 64.
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Last year, Alex Warren won Best New Artist at the MTV VMAs. That's who I voted for last year, and who I voted for this year won Sienna Spyro. She was so overwhelmed. She also looked gorgeous, but her voice, the music that she's put out so far, she totally deserved to win last night. Congrats to everyone who won. Sure.

0: Looks like I'm not the only one who is Googling Gen Z slang terms. Sometimes I gotta Google to make sure that it is in fact a new slang term and that they're just not using the word incorrectly, because there has been those cases too. So always gotta get on the Google. It's 94.9 The Breeze. I am Christina K. Most Googled slang term of 2026 is one I hadn't even heard of until this list. Scuba. Scuba is a dance indicating that someone or something stinks. Yes, I did not know that. Not that I'm going to use that. A couple on these lists I'll probably never use, so I won't even say the definition because I think some of them are pretty rude. I did know one of them in the top 10, though. LARP, live action role play. Thank you, Google, for telling me that one a couple of months ago.
1: Here's the Breeze weatherology forecast for the Albert Lea area. Highs level off around 69 this afternoon under cloudy skies. Winds out of the southeast, 5 to 10 miles per hour. Mainly cloudy tonight, 56. Chance for storms tomorrow. High temperatures reach up to 68. Cloudy skies expected. I'm meteorologist Jennifer Wojcicki on 94.9 The Breeze. Right now, 65.
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And then next week, the first full week of October, you could start to win $1,000. 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

0: Hiddleston was a big part of my weekend. I wish he was actually a part of my weekend, like he was with me. But I've interviewed him before, and he's truly one of my favorite guys. Every time I would ask him a question, he would then bring up a question for me in return, and we really got to know each other. Just so nice. But this weekend, Avengers Endgame Encore. The scenes are everywhere. Four end credit scenes that they added, and Loki is a big part of Avengers Doomsday. That's all I'm going to say. Also heard a lot about Tom Hiddleston because one of the new Taylor Swift songs, Pink Clouding, apparently is a follow-up to Getaway Car, which is about her relationship with Tom Hiddleston. So needless to say, he was all over the place for me this weekend, and I'm not mad about it.
1: ABC News, I'm Brian Clark. The Iran war and its impact on prices have become the key issue in the midterm elections. In 6 weeks from Election Day, analysts are wondering if President Trump could escalate the fighting or seek a return to negotiations. ABC National Security and Defense Analyst Mick Mulroy says,
2: it's either or. It could be both. He could be looking at potentially a major military escalation to bring this war to an end. We'll have to see, of course. But right now, Iran thinks it has leverage because of the midterm elections. The day after the midterm elections, that leverage goes away.
1: Five people who were arrested on terror charges in the UK near a U.S.-controlled airbase have been released on bail, as authorities say they're still investigating. The new Supreme Court term opens next week with arguments in a major case involving two American energy companies and claims for damages over the impacts of climate change. Today, the court said Justice Samuel Alito's recused himself from the case, but did not say why. This is ABC News.
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5: Here's the Breeze weatherology forecast for the Albert Lea area. Mainly cloudy this afternoon with a high of 69. South winds 5 to 10 miles per hour. 56 tonight, mainly cloudy skies expected. Cloudy skies tomorrow, chance of thunderstorms. Highs level off around 68. I'm meteorologist Jennifer Wojcicki on 94.9 The Breeze. Currently, it's 65 degrees.
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I had a hit and a miss this weekend. I took some of the recipes I've been saving on TikTok and finally attempted some of them. The sugar-free pumpkin bread one was not my favorite. Smelt amazing. Didn't taste the best, but the garlic bread one with Italian bread, oh my goodness, I will be making that one again for sure. I swear.

0: I didn't realize until halfway through the MTV VMAs, because I was only half paying attention, that the wires on my TV, some of them must have gotten unplugged a little bit because the colors were all distorted. I realized that when I was during a commercial break looking through Instagram and saw what the dresses looked on social media and then what they looked like on my TV. Yeah, not the same. It's 94.9 The Breeze. I am Christina K. Now, I realized this after I saw the Patient Zero music video, but, you know, I've watched it like 20 times since because it is a Taylor Swift music video. And I'm trying to look for all the Easter eggs like everyone else is picking up on. I feel like that is a full-time job, coming up with Taylor Swift Easter eggs. Very impressive.
1: Here's the Breeze weatherology forecast for the Albert Lea area. Mainly cloudy this afternoon with a high of 69. South winds 5 to 10 miles per hour. 56 tonight, mainly cloudy skies expected. Cloudy skies tomorrow, chance of thunderstorms. Highs level off around 68. I'm meteorologist Jennifer Wojcicki on 94.9 The Breeze. Right now, 66.
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the part of the day where I usually wrestle with myself, in particular on a Monday. Should I have another cup of caffeine, or is that going to keep me up tonight? But I kind of need it to get me through the rest of the day. I'm going to go have that internal battle. I hope you enjoy the rest of your Monday, and I will talk to you tomorrow on 94.9 The Breeze. Be well.

It's Kelly K, 94.9 The Breeze. Happy Monday. I've been interneting, maybe a little too much, but I think I've found my new favorite, quote, influencer. Two songs coming up.

0: It's Kelly Kay. So I've been interneting, maybe a little too much, but I found some stuff that made me laugh out loud. It's this guy that owns a Mexican restaurant in Honolulu, and he's pretending to be his own influencer.
1: I am, like, literally and figuratively and exponentially obsessed with this place that I found in downtown Honolulu. And it is owned and operated by a Mexican family. Like, how freaking innovative is that? Oh my God, you guys, they use foil for their burritos. It is like bigger than my face across. Like, I could marry this burrito and we'd be married.
0: It's great. You need to check him out. He sent several of them. It's Lahaina Tacos on Instagram.
2: ABC News, I'm Brian Clark. At midnight, bans on certain Canadian alcohol, dairy products, and motorcycles go into effect in the U.S. as the trade war continues. President Trump told reporters in the Oval Office,
3: "Well, they want to have a deal with us. They call us all the time. The problem is that they've treated the United States very unfairly. They have been one of the worst countries in the entire world. You know, we get along with China, we get along with people, and we make good deals, but Canada's been really very difficult to deal with, actually."
2: Tomorrow, the president will host a meeting of tech leaders at the White House to discuss artificial intelligence. He's criticized calls to slow the pace of the technology. Anthropic CEO Dario Amodei has been vocal about the need for regulation. A source familiar with his plans tells ABC Amodei will attend. The president said the arrests of five British men near an American-controlled airbase in England might be linked to Iran. British authorities have not said that. The five men have been released on bail. This is ABC News.
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6: Here's the Breeze weatherology forecast for the Albert Lea area. Mainly cloudy this afternoon with a high of 69. South winds 5 to 10 miles per hour. 56 tonight, mainly cloudy skies expected. Cloudy skies tomorrow, chance of thunderstorms. Highs level off around 68. I'm meteorologist Jennifer Wojcicki on 94.9 The Breeze. Right now, it's 68 degrees.
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This is from the You Had One Job file. These two people apparently have never seen the end of a race. Wait until you hear how they botched it, not once, but twice. Coming up on 94.9 The Breeze.

0: It's Kelly Kay. This is from the You Had One Job file. This volunteer was given the honor of holding the finish line banner during a race in Hong Kong, but they botched it not once, but twice, and it turned into chaos. First of all, while holding the banner, they cross in front of the winning runner. Almost as if she, like, oh, freaked out the runner was going to run into the banner, and oh, you don't want to be in the way of the, and then she ended up being in the way of the runner. So then they redid it to get the banner breaking photo op, and the volunteer drops the banner and trips the runner this time. It is insanity. The comments are wild. And apparently it was somebody's auntie, but many also point out the volunteer on the other side tugs at it both times, which might have led to the confusion, but clearly neither one holding the banner had ever seen the end of a race before, ever. You can see the reel on Instagram at History Trails.
1: Here's the Breeze weatherology forecast for the Albert Lea area. Mainly cloudy this afternoon with a high of 69. South winds 5 to 10 miles per hour. 56 tonight, mainly cloudy skies expected. Cloudy skies tomorrow, chance of thunderstorms. Highs level off around 68. I'm meteorologist Jennifer Wojcicki on 94.9 The Breeze. Right now, it's 68 degrees.
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It's Kelly K. MTV VMAs for last night. Taylor Swift debuted the video for her new song, Patient Zero. If you haven't seen it yet, it's on all her socials.

0: 94.9 The Breeze is Kelly Kay. We were talking recently about the silly ways to injure yourself. Kelly Ripa is entering the chat. Coming up, two songs.
1: Hello.

0: It's Kelly Kay. We were just talking about the silly ways you injured yourself last week, and Kelly Ripa shared a pretty funny story in a behind-the-scenes clip talking to the audience on Live with Kelly and Mark. The hysterical way she hurt her back.
1: Bending down on a toilet. Typically, the toilet tissue is on this side.
2: Yes.
1: Like a normal person, but we were staying at a hotel. It was over here. So I went like that, and it hurt my back. Like a pet would. It was like, so, yeah, I said it. I hurt my back sitting on a toilet.
0: Oh, bless her heart. See, it even happens to celebrities.
3: ABC News, I'm Brian Clark. Five British men arrested on terrorism and explosive charges near a U.S.-controlled airbase in southwest England have been released on bail. And President Trump said in the Oval Office,
4: I will tell you, I would have said, don't let them have bail.
3: British counterterror police say the investigation continues and that the five men are still under stringent bail conditions. The president also promised that gas prices would soon fall, even as higher prices threaten Republican chances in the midterm elections. Prosecutors in New York State are reopening a criminal investigation after a woman sued Cornell University, alleging she was drugged and raped by a group of men at a Cornell fraternity and that no criminal charges were filed. The district attorney says the woman did not allege she was drugged against her will when she first reported the incident in 2024. SpaceX successfully tested its Starship rocket and launched Starlink capsules while in orbit. This is ABC News.
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10: Here's the Breeze weatherology forecast for the Albert Lea area. Mainly cloudy this afternoon with a high of 69. South winds 5 to 10 miles per hour. 56 tonight, mainly cloudy skies expected. Cloudy skies tomorrow, chance of thunderstorms. Highs level off around 68. I'm meteorologist Jennifer Wojcicki on 94.9 The Breeze. Currently, it's 69 degrees.
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0: 94.9 The Breeze. It's Kelly Kay. Remember the show Glee? It ran on Fox from 2009 to 2015, and it's one step closer to getting a reboot. Creator Ryan Murphy has completed a script and has contacted around 10 original cast members, describing them as very enthusiastic, though none of them have actually read the script yet. Not really sure of the direction it would be going. It was set in high school originally, but man, it pumped out some hits. 207 Billboard Hot 100 songs.
1: Here's the Breeze weatherology forecast for the Albert Lea area. Mainly cloudy skies expected tonight, lows around 56. South winds 5 to 10 miles per hour. Thunderstorms likely tomorrow. Daytime highs approaching 68. Cloudy skies expected. Cloudy and foggy tomorrow night. Storms likely, lows level off around 61. I'm meteorologist Laura Lockwood on 94.9 The Breeze. Right now, it's 69 degrees.
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8: 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Shine bright like a diamond.

0: It's Kelly Kay. I'm putting this in the random but cute file. A Mississippi wildlife rescue is helping dozens of orphaned baby raccoons prepare for life in the wild through a hands-on training program nicknamed Raccoon Boot Camp. I'm not kidding. After about 6 months of training, the raccoons graduate in a little ceremony and they're released into the wild.
1: It's fun. They learn from their calls, their predator calls, all the way to foraging for food, lots of swimming and climbing, and they kind of get to know the terrain.
2: By the time they release, they've got their climbing legs, they're coordinated, they know how to open a pine cone for food, they know the native foods that are available to them. We put worms in the ground, they can come and dig.
0: Yeah, sometimes you need to blaze your own trail in finding your life's calling or career that fits you, and Raquel has done just that. The Associated Press highlighted her story. You should probably see this in action there.
3: ABC News, I'm Brian Clark. Pope Leo told reporters that worries about artificial intelligence should be taken seriously.
4: I do think that the concerns raised by many of the experts, specialists in AI, should be taken seriously. I don't think that that is a fake news, as some have said, to try and cause whether financial or some other kind of benefit.
3: That view puts him at odds with President Trump, who said there's no need to slow the pace of AI development. The president will host tech leaders at the White House tomorrow, along with House Speaker Mike Johnson. Today, the president repeated his pledge that the Iran war will be over soon and the gas prices will tumble. Right now, the national average for a gallon of gas, $1.34 more than where it was a year ago. Today, Georgia's governor suspended the gas tax, declaring a state of emergency. And the five British men arrested on terror and explosive charges near a U.S.-controlled airfield in London were released on bail as the investigation continues. This is ABC News.
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10: Here's the Breeze weatherology forecast for the Albert Lea area. Mainly cloudy skies expected tonight, lows around 56. South winds 5 to 10 miles per hour. Thunderstorms likely tomorrow, daytime highs approaching 68. Cloudy skies expected. Cloudy and foggy tomorrow night. Storms likely, lows level off around 61. I'm meteorologist Laura Lockwood on 94.9 The Breeze. Right now, it's 70 degrees.
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0: It's Kelly Kay, Mix 95.1. I've seen some weird things for sale on eBay before. I buy and sell a lot of things on there. But now sellers apparently are listing fused goldfish cracker clusters for thousands of dollars. With the Holy Grail, an ultra-rare six-cracker clump asking a whopping $25,000.
1: 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I'm sorry, $25,000 for something I used to accidentally vacuum off the floor of my minivan? So if you find two goldfish like this, you may have just hit the jackpot.
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2: Here's the breeze, weatherology forecast for the Albert Lea area. Mainly cloudy skies expected tonight, lows around 56. South winds 5 to 10 miles per hour. Thunderstorms likely tomorrow, daytime highs approaching 68. Cloudy skies expected. Cloudy and foggy tomorrow night, storms likely, lows level off around 61. I'm meteorologist Laura Lockwood on 94.9 The Breeze. Right now, it's 70 degrees.
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0: It's Kelly Kay. So I've been interneting, maybe a little too much, but I found some stuff that made me laugh out loud. It's this guy that owns a Mexican restaurant in Honolulu, and he's pretending to be his own influencer.
1: I am, like, literally and figuratively and exponentially obsessed with this place that I found in downtown Honolulu. And it is owned and operated by a Mexican family. Like, how freaking innovative is that? Oh my God, you guys, they use foil for their burritos. It is like bigger than my face across. Like, I could marry this burrito and we'd be married.
0: It's great. You need to check him out. He sent several of them. It's Lahaina Tacos on Instagram.
2: ABC News, I'm Brian Clark. Today marks 7 months since the U.S. attacked Iran, and President Trump still says the war will end soon, even though he rejected a proposal over the weekend to reopen the Strait of Hormuz. ABC's Andrew Dimbert has more.
3: President Trump says he expects more talks with Iran this week, but he's also leaving open the possibility that the U.S. could resume bombing. Iran's foreign minister says they are prepared for whatever outcome. Today, a U.S. official confirming 8 Marines were recently injured in an Iranian attack on a ship in the Strait of Hormuz. The official saying the injuries were not significant.
2: The president will host tech leaders at the White House tomorrow, and today Pope Leo said concerns about artificial intelligence should be taken seriously. Sources tell ABC News the FBI's operating as if every employee's personal information was compromised in a recent hack. And 5 men arrested on terror and explosive charges in England near a U.S.-controlled airbase have been released on bail. Authorities there say they're still investigating. This is ABC News.
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9: Here's the Breeze weatherology forecast for the Albert Lea area. Mainly cloudy skies expected tonight, lows around 56. South winds 5 to 10 miles per hour. Thunderstorms likely tomorrow, daytime highs approaching 68.

0: Cloudy skies expected. Cloudy and foggy tomorrow night. Storms likely. Lows level off around 61. I'm meteorologist Laura Lockwood on 94.9 The Breeze. Right now, 69.
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0: I've got.
1: It's Kelly Kay. This is from the You Had One Job file. This volunteer was given the honor of holding the finish line banner during a race in Hong Kong, but they botched it not once, but twice, and it turned into chaos. First of all, while holding the banner, they cross in front of the winning runner, almost as if she, like, oh, freaked out the runner was going to run into the banner, and oh, you don't want to be in the way of the, and then she ended up being in the way of the runner. So then they redid it to get the banner breaking photo op, and the volunteer drops the banner and trips the runner this time. It is insanity. The comments are wild. And apparently it was somebody's auntie, but many also point out the volunteer on the other side tugs at it both times, which might have led to the confusion, but clearly neither one holding the banner had ever seen the end of a race before, ever. You can see the reel on Instagram at History Trails.
2: Here's the Breeze weatherology forecast for the Albert Lea area. Mainly cloudy skies expected tonight, lows around 56. South winds 5 to 10 miles per hour. Thunderstorms likely tomorrow. Daytime highs approaching 68. Cloudy skies expected. Cloudy and foggy tomorrow night. Storms likely, lows level off around 61. I'm meteorologist Laura Lockwood on 94.9 The Breeze. Right now, 69.
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